0: 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Tražite novi premium automobil? Blackline Fleet. Dugoročni najam za pravna i fizička lica. BMW, Audi, Mercedes i Porsche. Uz all-inclusive paket. 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Pozovite 066 188 188 ili posetite blf.rs. Blackline Fleet.
1: 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See you at the bar, you was hardly talking. That's when I knew that your heart was scarring. Friends to lovers need a part to star in. 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
2: Let's get the party started. 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That's when I knew that your heart was scarring. Friends to lovers need a part to star in. 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

0: Samo hitovi. 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
1: 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That's when I knew that your heart was scarring. Friends to lovers need a part to star in. 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
2: 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Left your heart torn. Is that what devils do?

I've been out here all night waiting on you, freezing in this wind with no show. I'm out here all alone. Then I got you disappearing like this some game or something. When you get your shit together.